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1: You know, for many years now, I've been talking to you about Pengo, the game we play at Mellow Mushroom on Oleander Monday nights. You've heard me talk about the $4 drafts, the prizes, the great Mellow Mushroom pizza. I'm a little embarrassed, but I need to confess something here. Not once in the past 10 years have I ever gone to the dentist without my mommy. It's scary, the drills, the strange music they play. Thanks for taking me, mommy. And I hope to see all of you for Pengo at Mellow Mushroom on Oleander this Monday at 7.
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Well, it's warfare out there, folks. You're either working for success or to be rich or, God help us, famous. Or you're working against the clock just to stay afloat. Got your nose all scraped up from the grindstone. You're digging for diamonds and only finding rhinestones. Meanwhile, it's August and the tax man has never heard of summer vacation. You're either working on yourself or you're looking after babies, taking care of your old man or your old lady. And the direct line to the hospital just says, leave a message. See, you can only live one day at a time, only drive one hot rod at a time, only say one word at a time, and only think one thought at a time. And every soul is alone when the day becomes night, and there in the dark, if you can try to see the light, in the most pitch black shape of the loneliest shadow, well then you ought to sleep well, because there's hope for sure. Well, I don't know about all that being true, but I do know this.

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2: Friday nights are for getting down, so tune in at 8 p.m. for the Friday Night Panic Jam, where we select choice live cuts from any era and carefully weave them into a widespread panic dream set. 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
1: A great night at Greenfield Lake Amphitheater starts and ends at The Harp on South 3rd. 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
1: A great night at Greenfield Lake Amphitheater starts and ends at The Harp on South 3rd. 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

0: Morphine's Cure for Pain here on The Penguin. Some Wilco walking just before that. Getting things going for us this Friday morning. Glad to have you cruising shotgun with us here in Penguinland. I'm Kim, welcoming you to The Morning Chill. 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A new one from Grace Potter on the way. My Morning Jacket, Stephen Wilson Jr., Zach Bryan, and more coming your way here on The Penguin.
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0: The song that changed everything for Stephen Wilson Jr., his version of Stand By Me here on The Penguin. Zach Bryan in there, My Morning Jacket, plus Grace Potter's new one, Main Street USA, in the mix as well. 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For today's positive note, a good one for a Friday. The brain is a wonderful organ. It starts working the moment you get up in the morning and doesn't stop until you get to the office. The brain is a wonderful organ and starts working the moment you get up in the morning and doesn't stop until you get to the office. Ba-dum-bum-psh. Little Friday humor for you here on The Penguin. Stay where you are. We got the Stones, Billy Strings, Singing About the Stones, and more coming up here on The Penguin.
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0: Dogs also in that set with Red Eyes. Billy Strings with one of his new ones, I Wish I Wanted To. Singing about the Rolling Stones in that one, and the Stones preceded that Billy track, Stop Breaking Down, at the top. And now somebody's going to score a $25 gift certificate to Vocho's Urban Mexican Kitchen in Mayfair, who's open for dinner 7 days a week, but on Fridays they have lunch as well, so they open early. Go create some vacation vibes, perhaps. Make your taste buds oh so happy. 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They have their pork chilaquiles, slow-cooked pork stew over handmade tortilla chips, topped with Mexican sour cream, red onions, fresh cilantro, and crumbled Mexican cheese, or maybe the avocado toast with freshly baked Mexican bolillo bread, handmade avocado, arugula, mango salad, house-made salsa, and a perfectly poached egg. Or maybe you want a Wagyu burger. Those are just a few items. You know, it's going to be apparently a pretty rainy weekend, so why not go somewhere good and have some great food that'll make you feel like you're vacationing somewhere far away. 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And they're right up in front of Dick's Sporting Goods there in Mayfair. All right, for today, we'll talk about John Lennon on his birthday. Of course, we lost him in 1980 at the age of 40. On his 45th birthday in Central Park, a part of Central Park, dedicated and christened in his memory, and is called What? Named after what Beatles song from the Magical Mystery Tour album? That spot in Central Park in honor of John Lennon, named after what Beatles song? 332-0983 with your guess. Answer coming up here on The Penguin.
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0: All right. You are dialed in to The Penguin. I'm Kim. This is The Morning Chill, and congrats today goes to Noah, who was the first one through with the right answer to our trivia question and scored that $25 gift certificate for Vochos just in time for the weekend. We're talking about John Lennon today on his birthday. And going back to what would have been his 45th birthday, this day in 1985, a portion of Central Park in New York is christened in his honor, named after what Beatles song from the Magical Mystery Tour album? Noah knew. It's Strawberry Fields. And there is an Imagine mosaic there at its center. Happy to be able to shine a light on John Lennon on this day, on his birthday, and his message of peace. We've got Strawberry Fields coming up, but we will start it with Imagine here on The Penguin.

Yeah! Oh, yeah. Tell us all about it, Mavis. Taking us to church. Will the Circle Be Unbroken? That's from a special album she did in her home of Chicago at the Hideout. Small little club, as you can kind of tell from the sound there. The War on Drugs.

0: some John Lennon. Give peace a chance here on his birthday. He was the subject of our trivia question this morning. In fact, specifically, we're talking about the spot in Central Park dedicated to him, named after the Beatles song Strawberry Fields Forever, which you just heard in that set as well, and had to start it off with Imagine this Friday morning. Hope everybody's doing all right. Forecast for the weekend, not looking so great with the storm bringing a good bit of rain, it looks like, tomorrow and Sunday. So it's a good weekend to eat, right? To go eat at yummy places. You've got through Sunday to enjoy Port City Taste, the fall edition. So not only do you get to go have great food, some killer deals, support local restaurants, and you can vote on who your favorites are to help them win. It's all at portcitytaste.com. The fall edition outlines who's participating, what part of town they're in, so you can plan accordingly. You can see the menus, see their offerings, the price points, all of it right there. For example, Coquina Fish Bar in Mayfair has two deals. They have a two-course lunch for $20. You choose a cup of soup, perhaps, the Spanish bean, vegetable soup, or their soup of the day, and then throw in a mojo chicken wrap, a shrimp taco wrap, or a Cuban wrap, or go for a two-course dinner for $50, either sirloin, blackened seafood pasta, or a veggie pasta. Throw in their house-made rum cake that will probably get its hooks in you and have you coming back. Coquina there in Mayfair, and that's just one example of what's waiting for you for Port City Taste through Sunday. Take a look and figure out where you're going to go and what you're going to eat. All right, we'll keep the tunes rolling right along. Super fun new one from a band out of Australia on the way, the Bamboos. Fish, Talking Heads, and more coming up here on The Penguin.
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0: The Bamboos, a soul band out of Australia, making our airwaves sound good. That one's called Sugar on Top, and it's the title track to a new album coming the early November. Also Caught Fish with their groovy instrumental First Tube in there, and the Talking Heads, Burning Down the House at the top. All right, it's Free Beer Friday here in Penguinland, but we are celebrating the growing trend of Sober October. So we have some zeros to give away for anybody that wants to try. We've got Stella Zero, Bud Zero, and Mick Ultra Zero. 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So, who wants to give it a try for free? 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We got Tedeschi Trucks Band on deck, Marcus King Band, Marco Price, and Sierra Farrell all on the way here on The Penguin.
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0: McDonald's. 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
1: 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Hand

That beautiful voice of Sierra Farrell, one of a kind. She's Trying to Love You is a new one from her here on The Penguin. Also in the mix, we heard Margo Price with her 4 Years of Chances from that great Midwest Farmer's Daughter release. Also, Marcus King Band, Raising a Little Honky Tonk Hell, and the Tedeschi Trucks Band, Crazy Crying, started it off for us at the top. All right, it's Friday. Pairs well with pizza. Might as well go get the pizza that's been voted best in the area for so many years. And that's pretty easy to do with 4 locations, so probably one near you. And then we're talking Slice of Life, who sponsors the Morning Chill. Big Penguin supporters, longtime partners. So anytime you go to Slice, whether it's for pizza or wings, beer, football, any of their weekly events, tacos, nachos, quesadillas, any of it, you're supporting the Penguin. That's how it works. So remember, on Fridays, late night hours, actually Friday and Saturdays, you can get Slices till midnight in Pine Valley and Porter's Neck, till 3 a.m. downtown and near Wrightsville, here across from the station at Eastwood and Military Cutoff. Plus, they've got lots of TVs at every location for all the football action you could want, the food that goes right along with it. 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

0: 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All right, Paolo Nutini, The Black Crowes, St. Paul and the Broken Bones, all coming up here on The Penguin.
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0: St. Paul and the Broken Bones. New music here on The Penguin. Proxy, the name of that one, and the new EP. You can find it on The Black Crowes' Remedy in there, and Paula Nutini's Scream, Funk My Life Up at the top. And now we get to escape to a desert island. Musically, that is. You get to DJ. All of you out there have a chance to take over these airwaves with your three-song set of favorites, your must-haves, if you're going to be on an island forever or even just a while. Pick your three songs and send them in to us through the studio line, call or text. You can hit us on socials and through the website. We'll plan your day, get it all lined up so we know you're tuned in when we play it. It's a whole lot of fun on these airwaves, for sure. And we've got Reddix to thank for sponsoring our Desert Island feature. They are on the island of Wrightsville Beach and, have been an institution there since 1969. They've got everything under the sun you could want, and it's not just for summertime. They've got tons of apparel for this time of year. They've got rain gear. You might need any of that this weekend. They can hook you up. They've got Vineyard Vines and Howler Brothers, Tommy Bahama, Southern Tide, Free Fly, Toadfish Outfitters, Salty Crew. 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All right, George is our DJ today, and he's got Neil Young and Crazy Horse doing Cortez the Killer, Government Mule with Taj Mahal on Taj Mahal's Leaving Trunk, plus Widespread Panic doing Mr. Soul. And George's set is next here on The Penguin.
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0: Oh, yeah. There's one to get you going this Friday morning. That is Widespread Panic doing Buffalo Springfield's Mr. Soul. Believe young Billy Strings helping out on guitar on that one. Wrapping up George's Desert Island set for today. Some great picks. He had Government Mule with Taj Mahal and Branford Marsalis from the Warren Haynes Christmas Jam doing the Taj Mahal song Leaving Trunk. And it was Neil Young and Crazy Horse, Cortez the Killer, to start off George's set at the top. You can be like George, DJ it up, take over these airwaves with your three-song set of faves. What are your three must-haves on a desert island? Pick them and send them in to us through the studio line, socials, or the website. We'll plan your day, line it up so we know you're tuned in when your set fills the air. It's all brought to you by our good buddies and partners at Reddix, just over the bridge in Wrightsville Beach, for everything under the sun since 1969. And it's not just summertime gear. 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
3: In her song, Fast Car, Tracy Chapman writes, I had a feeling that I belonged. I had a feeling that I could be someone. This is Michael Mattis, pastor of Saltbox Church. Many of us feel like we don't belong, like we can never be someone. The God of the Bible promises again and again, if you come to me, I will redeem you, giving you belonging, hope, and purpose. Tracy has it right. We were created by God to belong and to be someone. The God of the Bible wants to give us unique identity, a unique purpose, and healthy human relationships. Not a sermon, just a thought.
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0: Tame Impala's latest loser here on The Penguin. Caught James Bay featuring the Lumineers and Noah Kahan up all night, and it was Amos Lee's Sweet Pea starting that set at the top. All right, it's Friday. Looking toward the weekend, remember you can get late night slices of pizza until 3 a.m. at the Slice of Life Pine Valley, or excuse me, the Slice of Life downtown, and the one across from the station here at Eastwood and Military Cutoff near Wrightsville Beach. 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All right, we got the Wynton Marsalis Septet featuring Susan and Derek, the Womack Sisters, and more coming your way here on The Penguin.
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0: If I Let You, that is the Womack Sisters with a throwback sound, but it is new music found on the Daptone record label, who have been helping to fuel the soul revival for the last, I don't know, decade or so, digging on it. The Grateful Dead, Shaking on Shakedown Street, and it was the Wynton Marsalis Septet featuring Susan and Derek. I Wish I Knew How It Would Feel to Be Free at the top. All right. 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You've just got a few more days to take advantage of these killer deals, some delicious food, and support your neighbors. You know, it's a little bit of a lull in, you know, post-summer, before the holidays, and we want to make sure we keep our restaurants thriving. 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Yosaki Downtown Sushi Lounge is participating. Oh my God, just the pictures are phenomenal. There's a four-course deal for $35. 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Third course, well, it just goes on. Chicken or tofu lo mein, chicken or tofu yellow curry or green curry. The Jenna roll is a spicy tuna roll. And a fourth course, you get to choose either a brownie, vanilla bean whip. Oh my. Just take a look and see for yourself. You can see the pictures, figure out who's doing what where, and make your plans for this rainy weekend. It's a perfect weekend to go eat some great food, right? 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All right, Hayes Carl. The High Women, the band, and Grace Potter all on deck here on The Penguin.
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0: Run, baby, run. Grace Potter's new one, one of her new ones from her new album, Trespasser. We're closing in on her return to the Port City for the Bad Day Festival, as in Brooklyn Arts District. November 14th, she'll be here. The Revivalists, the Future Birds, Green Sky Bluegrass, Ripe, Lady Di, among others. In fact, there was a very special Penguin exclusive opportunity. You can check to see if there are any of those tickets left. Saving about $50 per ticket. You had to be a member of the Penguins fan club. If you're not already, text the word join to 910-332-0983. And then that code was going out this morning, or the scoop on what to do was going out this morning for that limited number, 98 tickets at $98.30. Very special opportunity just for Penguin fam club members. The band in there with Ophelia, the High Women, Redesigning Women, plus Tyler Childers, Biting List, and Hayes Carl at the top. All right, we will keep the tunes rolling right along. We'll shine our homegrown music spotlight with Julius Florist next on Jared Michael Klein here on The Penguin.
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Oceanic, your favorite beach bites at the Crystal Pier.

0: It's a good place to be. Leon Bridges in a peaceful place. Here on The Penguin, The Stones Under My Thumb, some Rodrigo y Gabriela. Oh my gosh, they're phenomenal guitar work. Getting pretty excited. They are going to be here 1 week from today. They return to Greenfield Lake. You still got a chance to get the remaining tickets before they are gone. If you've never seen them, do yourself the favor. Of course, at Greenfield Lake, so fantastic, such a special place. Anyway, no matter who you see, when you get those two with their mostly acoustic guitars, I mean, she's basically playing the drums while she plays guitar. I mean, she's drumming on the guitar, doing all the percussion. I've joked before, it could almost be called Gabriela y Rodrigo, but it's just mesmerizing, captivating to watch. It'll be beautiful at the lake 1 week from today. Tickets do still remain, but probably not by then. It was Wilmington's own Jared Michael Klein under our homegrown music spotlight at the top, singing about coffee, country, and cannabis. All right, almost lunchtime. Slice of Life will swing their doors open in about 8 minutes. 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And remember, open nice and late if you need as well on Friday and Saturday nights. 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

Our theme song here in Penguin Land. Rufus Thomas, Do the Funky Penguin, putting us right here at the top of the 11 o'clock hour. So we will finish with our Artist of the Week feature for this week. So we've been shining our light on Alabama Shakes and their brand new album, a last copy we have on vinyl, up for grabs here in a few minutes after we spent a couple of tracks. First new album of theirs in over a decade. They just burst on the scene around 2012, I think it was. Just picked up tons of fans, instant momentum. But then, ultimately, had to kind of do some different things. Brittany commented, I mentioned yesterday, about just they kind of had to do it for self-preservation, to do some other things and not get caught up in the machine, I guess. The new album is called... drawing the biggest blank. I Must Be Dreaming. There's a song called American Dream on the album I'm going to play for you too. So that was what was confusing my brain just then. They are, you know, a lot of feel good songs you've been hearing us play. I Feel Hope Coming. The song American Dream, not quite so hopeful. We'll let her tell you all about it. We'll play that one, one or two others, and then I'll open the phone lines and give you the cue to call in to win this last copy on vinyl. And speaking of vinyl, Yellow Dog Discs is who we have to thank for sponsoring our Artist of the Week feature. If you're looking for vinyl, video games, movies, a whole wall of those Funko Pops, well, you can find tons of them over there on College in the TJ Maxx Shopping Center. Lots of new music out today. I know Remy Wolf's new one out. Ella Langley, Greta Van Fleet, Teenage Fan Club, Jensen McRae, to name a few. All right, so here is that American Dream. It's very atmospheric, ambient music, but some powerful lyrics in it as well. It's Alabama Shakes' new music here on The Penguin.

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0: Alabama Shakes, always all right here on The Penguin. Love that one from them. That was part of a movie that I love too. You probably saw or heard about the Silver Linings Playbook movie. That was song was a part of that soundtrack. And before that, Alabama Shakes has reunited after over a decade and put out a brand new album. It's called I Must Be Dreaming. And you heard the song American Dream that cradles that title in the song. But really asking some questions about the American dream in today's times. You can certainly dig in more if you missed it or didn't catch it all. Obviously, that album is out there in the wild, wherever you get your music. One good place to get it, Yellow Dog Discs. That's who sponsors our Artist of the Week feature. They've got tons of music, vinyl, movies, video games, a whole lot of Funko, a whole wall of those Funko Pop characters. And it's Friday. It's release day. Lots of new stuff out today. Greta Van Fleet, Remy Wolf, who we're now playing, Ella Langley, Teenage Fan Club, Jensen McRae, to name a few. 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Got some Johnny Blue Skies, some Billy Strings, the Meters, and more on the way here on The Penguin.
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0: Disco-inspired groove right there. That is new music from Johnny Blue Skies and the Dark Clouds. If you don't know, Johnny Blue Skies is the moniker Sturgill Simpson puts his music out under, or puts his music out under these days. You've got a chance to see them in just less than 2 weeks in Raleigh. In fact, we'll be giving away tickets Monday night. Will be a sizzling show. They are coming on stage right at showtime. The only reason if they're late is because of the venue delaying things, but they start on time and they play 3 straight hours. You'll certainly get your money's worth. They even have tickets set so that they can't be resold over face value. It's the 21st in Raleigh. We will be giving tickets away again the next couple Monday nights, but I say make that one happen. It's a super fun record all the way around. Caught Billy Strings in there with a fun remake of a Bad Liver song, Lumpy Beanpole and Dirt. It was the Meters, Sissy Strut, starting off that set at the top. All right, Free Beer Friday rolls on here in Penguin Land with Adams Beverages. They hook us up, so we get to hook you up, and we are honoring the growing trend of Sober October. So you've got choices if you win between Stella Zero, Bud Zero, or Mick Ultra Zero. Good opportunity to try it without spending your own money. 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Time for a few more before I scoot. American Aquarium, Tom Petty, and John Prine all coming up here on The Penguin.
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Hey, let's talk dirty in Hawaii. 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
3: Grilled mahi-mahi tacos, she crab soup, a North Carolina-style calabash seafood platter, oceanic, fresh local favorites from North Carolina fishermen.

American Aquariums, history repeats itself here on The Penguin, found on the brand new album, New Ways to Lose. Tom Petty in there running down that dream, and John Prine's rather comical, Let's Talk Dirty in Hawaiian. And that will be a wrap for the Morning Chill for this Friday. Got to have my fun with you. Eric's turn is next, but you can keep your seat. The tunes will keep rolling right on through the afternoon. Big thanks again to all of our sponsors to help keep this Penguin machine running. One of those in particular, Slice of Life.

0: got you covered. 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I hope everybody stays dry this weekend. Looks like we've got some rain coming, but hopefully that opens us up to a beautiful start to next week. Catch you back here on the flip side to do it all over again. Till then, rock on with the Penguin.
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0: Daniel Donato by request. Dance in the Desert is the reprise. The groove, no doubt about it. Eric with you in the studio. Big thanks to all of you that send me options during the request hour. We're going to get to it. 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A big shout out to the fine folks over at Jack's Fifth Avenue, 5046 New Center Drive. Whether you're looking for lunch or dinner, whether you're heading out today, heading out over the weekend, that is a great spot for you to take in some fantastic food. 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
1: It's as simple as something that nobody knows it. Her eyes are as big as her bubbly toes. 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And

0: Some Beatles, it's I'm Down, 98.3 The Penguin. Roger's request for some Beatles today. You heard Jack Johnson for Jason and Bubble Toes. Seti 9 Volt blowing up, bouncing around in the sets, new music. And then Jackson Brown, a birthday boy today, celebrating his 78th birthday today. Jim's request bouncing around in the set. Lawyers in Love, we got the right tune on for you today, Jim. 32 minutes after 12, Eric with you. Big thanks to our fine folks over at Jack's Fifth Avenue, 5046 New Center Drive. 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We'll keep these requests rolling just after this, right here on The Penguin.
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0: at Denon by request for Jessica. It's Comeback Kid, 98.3 The Penguin. Al Green, Love and Happiness bouncing around in the set for Odell. You heard Alabama Shakes. I Feel Hope Coming in the set as well. Big thanks to all of you that reach out during the request hour. Our friends over at Jack's Fifth Avenue, 5046 New Center Drive, for making it possible. 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

0: That's new music from Israel Nash, Sweetheart of the Rodeo release. It's Pretty Boy Floyd, handpicked 98.3 The Penguin. You heard Nathaniel Rateliff and the Night Sweats and the Grateful Dead with Ripple, wrapping up our request hour for Brian. 10 after 1, big shout out to the Goat and Compass, 710 North 4th. Weekend is here, and maybe kind of a messy weekend in our area, but they can keep you dry inside the Goat and Compass. You're going to find them laid back and local. Football up this weekend as well. A great place to take in the games down there is the Goat. Check them out, 710 North 4th. When we come back, we got Blind Melon queued up and more right here on The Penguin.
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The following message is for the following counties in North Carolina: Coastal Brunswick, Coastal New Hanover, Coastal Pender, Columbus, Inland Brunswick, Inland New Hanover, and Inland Pender. Flood watch in effect from Saturday morning through Sunday morning. What? Flash flooding caused by excessive rainfall is possible. Where? Portions of southeast North Carolina, including the following areas: Coastal Brunswick, Coastal New Hanover, Coastal Pender, Columbus, Inland Brunswick, Inland New Hanover, and Inland Pender, and northeast South Carolina, including the following areas: Central Horry, Coastal Georgetown, Coastal Horry, Inland Georgetown, and Northern Horry. When? From Saturday morning through Sunday morning. Impacts: excessive runoff may result in flooding of rivers, creeks, streams, and other low-lying and flood-prone locations. Additional details: tropical moisture will overspread the area Saturday through Sunday with showers and thunderstorms producing heavy rainfall at times. Rainfall amounts of 2 to 4 inches with a few areas potentially observing amounts up to 8 inches. This excessive rainfall could lead to flooding, especially along and near prone low-lying areas. weather.gov/safety/flood. Do not drive through any flooded roadways. Be especially cautious at night when it is harder to recognize the dangers of flooding.

0: Stephen Wilson Jr.'s latest. 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Classic from Blind Melon, No Rain in the Set. I don't think that'll be the case this weekend, though, around town. But you never know. Infamous String Dusters, their gospel-inspired Rise Sun. You heard Mike Blair and the Stonewalls, part of our homegrown music spotlight with Ain't Quite Right back at the top. 30 minutes past 1, not too late for you to get out this weekend and take advantage of Port City Taste Restaurant Week. 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Four courses, $35. 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And while you're over there, click on that Brews and Bites section, and you'll get the whole list of restaurants. 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It runs through the weekend. 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

0: Mountain Grass Unit. It's Appalachian Smoke, 98.3 The Penguin. Heard Jason Isbell and the 400 Unit with Codeine in the set. Bon Iver, Spyside, and David Gray. Please forgive me, back at the top. Eric with you in the studio. Free Beer Friday, switching it up for the month of October. 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Ultra Zero, Bud Zero, Stella Zero, 12 packs up for grabs. If that's your cup of tea, give me a call. We'll take caller number 3-910-332-0983. I'll get you hooked up for Sober October as part of our Free Beer Friday. When we come back, Marcus King and more right here on The Penguin.
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0: Casey Musgraves, Mexico Honey, 98.3 The Penguin, off her Middle of Nowhere release. Heard Home from Edward Sharpe and the Magnetic Zeros, Bob Marley and the Wailers, a Great Friday tune, Lively Up Yourself, and Marcus King with The Well. About 11 minutes past 2, Eric with you in the studio. Big shout out to the Goat and Compass, 710 North 4th, making our time possible. Looking for a spot this weekend? They open their doors at 5 every single day of the week. Laid back and local, great spot to take in some football over the weekend. When we come back, we'll keep the tunes rolling. Let's see, we got Wild Rivers, Iron and Wine, and more queued up right here on The Penguin.
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4: In her song, Fast Car, Tracy Chapman writes, I had a feeling that I belonged. I had a feeling that I could be someone. This is Michael Mattis, pastor of Saltbox Church. Many of us feel like we don't belong, like we can never be someone. The God of the Bible promises again and again, if you come to me, I will redeem you, giving you belonging, hope, and purpose. Tracy has it right. 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The God of the Bible wants to give us unique identity, a unique purpose, and healthy human relationships. Not a sermon, just a thought.
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0: Margot Price covering Bob Dylan's Maggie's Farm, 98.3 The Penguins. New music from her. Tedeschi Trucks Band, anyhow. You heard Iron and Wine and Wild Rivers. Thinking Bad Love back at the top. 30 minutes past 2. Eric with you. I certainly don't want to wish away the weekend, but do want to invite you out on Monday's Mellow Mushroom Oleander Drive. 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Always free to play. Kicks off at 7 p.m. every Monday. We've got great concert tickets up for grabs. Rodrigo y Gabriela, Evan Hohner, Hip Abduction, which I believe is pretty close to selling out. All those shows out at our Greenfield Lake Amphitheater. Bad Day Fest tickets. Folks been trying to get their hands on those. Come on out for Monday for a chance. And Johnny Blue Skies and the Dark Clouds, a.k.a. Sturgill Simpson, going to be taking the stage up at the Lenovo Center in Raleigh. All those tickets up for grabs this Monday. Pingo always free to play, and whether you win those tickets, I try to make you walk out with a smile on your face. Join me on Mondays, Mellow Mushroom Oleander Drive, 7 p.m. for Pingo. Lamont Landers, Widespread Panic, and more after this here on The Penguin.
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0: Lamont Landers, It's Lonely Girl, It's New Music, 98.3 The Penguin, White Stripes in that set, also Widespread Panic and My Morning Jacket. At 10 minutes till 3, big thanks to the Goat and Compass, 710 North 4th, allowing me to be their voice here on The Penguin. If you're looking for laid back and local, you'll find it in abundance down there. It's a great little spot, may not be the best weekend for your social district as it looks to be a little wet outside this weekend, but the Goat will be able to take care of that and keep you dry on the inside. If you're looking for a place to take in some football games, they've got you covered there with TVs in-house. You'll find them laid back and local at the Goat and Compass. We got our Jamming with Jimmy's feature coming up just after this. Keep it here on The Penguin.
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0: the great blues king, B.B. King, here on the Penguin, the Thrill. Was gone, is gone, it's back.
1: I don't think the thrill's gone gone anywhere. That's the cool thing about music. The thrill will live forever.
0: It's a bit
1: thrill
0: of
1: will be here long after you and I are gone. Bo is gone. Eric is gone, but the thrill will still be here.
0: That's right. B.B., what were you talking about?
1: Well,
0: it's gone away for good, I think. He really doubles down on that one.
1: I don't know if we want to question that blues playing legend about his thought process behind that one. The thrill is never gone if you're looking for live music in our community, because you got it every night of the week.
0: Yes, Eric.
1: Jimmy's at Reitzel Beach.
0: Yes.
1: What a seg.
0: What a segue, buddy. Jimmy's is the king of live music, free live music, beach vibes, good vibes, the king of bicycle drives.
1: Slushies.
0: He's the king. And then you got King Neptune's right next to us. Literally, the king.
1: It might be the king of Reitzel Beach.
0: Yeah. All right. So our point is, and we always tell you this, because Jimmy's a huge sponsor of our airwaves, right? He takes care of us in great ways. And so we want to make sure we pay it back and say, if you're down there, you're looking for live music, if you're around the beach, stop by Jimmy's. It's a rite of passage, man.
1: You can get out of the house early. And I know it's kind of be a messy weather around town, but Jimmy's will keep you dry down there. You got 4 p.m. shows Friday and Saturday. Josh Lewis today at 4 p.m. Delia Stanley and Friends, 8 p.m. Beth Manning has got your matinee show tomorrow. Great singer-songwriter.
0: That's where you can find Eric.
1: Lilac and the 4 p.m. shows. Yes. Lilac and Company down there tomorrow evening, and then L. Scott, 7 p.m. No Panthers football. I'm sure they'll still have some football going on, but no Panthers football over the weekend. Yeah, they got a bye, so you can take in some live music down there on Sundays at Jimmy's at Reitzel Beach. Of course, when you're out and about grabbing some good grub for Port City Restaurant Week, then you head on down to Jimmy's, take in some live music. Sounds like a win.
0: Excellent.
1: Win.
0: Yeah, man. Let's call it that. So some more winning going on. You've got your live cut queued up. Oh, I love this song.
1: Yeah, I love this song too. And I know it's
0: kind of heard it forever.
1: I know it's kind of laid back. But I was poking around on streaming services the other night and watched that Bob Dylan movie again, and was just kind of reminded of how much I love his music, and especially some of his early stuff. This one back in 1963. Young Bobby D, live at Carnegie Hall, Bob Dylan, Boots of Spanish Leather. Our Jamming with Jimmy's cut.
0: Right here on the Penguin.

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All it is a kind of, when you can't get what you want, you have to settle for less kind of song.

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Oh, how can you ask me again?

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1: Listen to that crowd. That is Bob Dylan, Boots of Spanish Leather. What year is that, Eric? We're taking it back to 1968?
2: 1963.
1: Woo!
2: 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Live at Carnegie Hall in New York. Man, that's a fantastic record right there. Our Jamming with Jimmy's feature, some live music here on the Penguin. 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You can take in music down there on Sunday as well. 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You'll find them on Lumen Avenue.
1: Love it.
2: That's it.
1: You Thanks got a lot, to. Buddy.
2: Thank you, Bo.
1: What are you going to do this weekend? That's going to be a wet one, isn't it?
2: Yeah. I was going to try to sneak in a run at some point, but I think that might be out of the way. So I just chill around the house, man, do some chores, bits and some bobs, and relax.
1: Have a good one, Eric. We'll be back with more live music with you, Jamming with Jimmy's feature. Lock it in. Tell a friend.
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0: Ziggy Marley, Nick Acosta together. Hey, people now from the Bright Side record here on the Penguin. We heard from Turquoise in that set with a classic cover of Take Me to the River, and it was Big Something Burning Down the House there at the top, recorded at Greenfield Lake Amphitheater this past June. My name is Bo Gunn. We got a great show lined up for you. Stick around. You got the Penguin.
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1: 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Sturgill Simpson's Call to Arms, Bowgun here with you. Happy Friday afternoon. 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

0: the great Billy Strings here on the Penguin. Burn the Other End from the So Much for Goodbye record. We also heard from Teddy Swims with The Door, G Love and Special Sauce, Hot Cooking, and the Felice Brothers radio song there at the top for your Friday afternoon. It's a free beer Friday of sorts. We've teamed up with Adams Beverages this month. We are featuring Ultra Zero, Bud Zero, and Stella Zero in honor of the growing trend of Sober October. If you are interested in checking these out, we've got 12 packs up for grabs. I can confirm all three. Very good. This is not your granddaddy's non-alcoholic beer. So it's a great way to do your thing without, you know, all the side effects afterwards, potentially. Give us a call if you're interested. We'll take caller number 4 at 332-0983. Good luck to you. We'll be back with more handpicked music, Talking Heads, Goose, Head in the Heart, The Stones, and more.
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0: Rolling Stones here on The Penguin Under My Thumb, the name of it, Head in the Heart. We're down in the valley in that set. Heard from Goose with Good to Be and the Talking Heads, Nothing But Flowers there at the top of the set. Welcome to your weekend. My name is Bo. Seems crazy to talk about a Monday on a Friday afternoon, but you can keep the weekend rolling each and every Monday night. It is Pengo, and it's concert season still. I know it seems late, but Bad Day Music Fest at the in the Brooklyn Arts District right around the corner, featuring the Revivalists, Grace Potter, Green Sky Bluegrass, and more. You can win those tickets this Monday night. Johnny Blue Skies, Rodrigo y Gabriela, The Hip Abduction, and Evan Hohner. Get out there 7 o'clock this Monday night, Mellow Mushroom, Oleander Drive for Pengo. We'll take a short break. Fleet Foxes, Kings of Leon, Brandi Carlile, and more on the way.
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0: Drive-By Truckers. Danko Manuel from the Dirty South record. That's when Jason Isbell was still in the band, getting songwriting credits on that one. Brandi Carlile's Human in that set, Kings of Leon with My Whole World, and it was Fleet Foxes' White Winter Hymnal there at the top. My name is Bo. Special thank you to our friends at the Copper Penny, kind sponsors of the Afternoon Drive. We'll be back with your daily dose, two in a row, some of your favorite Penguin artists. 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

0: Van Morrison, today's feature artist for Your Daily Dose. That one's called Stop Drinking, and right before it was Bulbs. Your Daily Dose, courtesy of iFly Wilmington. They've got the big wind tunnel there. 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It is so fun. I got to admit, I was a little nervous the first time, but they've got expert instructors. 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
1: 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We're talking about Mikey's lingering leads right into Jimmy's blistering solos, and of course, all the great jams in between. 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
1: A great night at Greenfield Lake Amphitheater starts and ends at The Harp on South 3rd. 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
4: In her song, Fast Car, Tracy Chapman writes, I had a feeling that I belonged. I had a feeling that I could be someone. This is Michael Mattis, pastor of Saltbox Church. Many of us feel like we don't belong, like we can never be someone. The God of the Bible promises again and again, if you come to me, I will redeem you, giving you belonging, hope, and purpose. Tracy has it right. We were created by God to belong and to be someone. The God of the Bible wants to give us unique identity, a unique purpose, and healthy human relationships. Not a sermon. Just a thought.
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5: 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Not once in the past 10 years have I ever gone to the dentist without my mommy. It's scary, the drills, the strange music they play. Thanks for taking me, Mommy. And I hope to see all of you for Pingo at Mellow Mushroom on Oleander this Monday at 7.
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time. Y'all never been down south too much. 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